0: credit for this, okay?
1: Okay.
2: What is this?
0: Well, it's a trend that's popping up everywhere. And I feel like you never let this trend go away. They're saying what's old is new and bedazzling is back.
1: Oh, my God. No, no, no.
0: Yeah, they're decorating their faces, their shoulders, different parts of their body. They're also putting them on random things that they have. I feel like everywhere you go now, bedazzling is a cool thing to do. And if we remember, Mikey, many years ago, we kind of made fun of Gianna, said everything in your car is bedazzled. Everything in your life is bedazzled. Oh. Nobody does bedazzling anymore.
3: Let me remember, I was worried about the car for her safety because she was getting blinded by disco balls. But
2: it's
3: you used to have bedazzled headphones.
2: Yes, they broke. And I've been looking for someone to bedazzle my current headphones because they're just boring and black right now. Like, I love having things bedazzled. I can't do it myself. It is a skill that people have. I'd rather pay somebody to do it, but my whole life is truly bedazzled.
1: Oh my God, you straight bring it back bling bling? Like what?
2: I've been doing bling bling since I was like born.
3: She's been doing bling bling, but you know the song bling bling?
2: Do I know the song bling bling? No.
3: Everybody come around.
1: Wow.
3: Bling bling.
2: I don't know how I don't know this. It should be my theme song. Play it for me.
1: Bling bling.
4: Bling bling. Every time I come around, you see it. Bling bling.
2: How do I not know this song?
4: Every time I buy a new ride.
2: I should just play that everywhere I go because that's me.
1: Every time Gianna comes, yo, bling, bling.
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0: 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It's Mikey V, my big bro, Frankie V, and Gianna.
1: So, Jennifer, obviously it's September 1st, right?
2: Yep.
1: All day. And they say September is the month with the most birthdays.
2: Really? All these Virgos?
1: Yeah, and my birthday is September 17th, but the awkward thing about all this is because 9 months ago, it was when the holiday season was coming around. If you think about it, you know, New Year's Eve, New Year's Day, parents were having some drinks. It starts to make
2: my God,
1: wonder.
2: That makes so much sense.
1: Yeah, what was mom and dad were doing 9 months prior to create me on New Year's Eve?
2: You already know you were an accident.
3: Yeah, were you a whoopsie baby?
1: Whoopsie, I think
2: you already
1: Mikey
2: know
1: was.
2: Your accident wasn't planned.
3: I was.

0: 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It's Mikey V, my big bro, Frankie V, and Gianna.
1: Ariana Grande wrapped up her Eternal Sunshine tour today, but something interesting going on when it comes to her acting career. Okay. We got to talk about this next.

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1: The DM we got says, I'm about to date my daughter's teacher.
0: So many questions, but I'm happy we have her on hold. Group chat. We're here to get you advice. We'll keep you anonymous. What's going on?
2: I'm literally about to date my daughter's teacher.
0: Wait. Wow. Why now?
3: Yeah, explain.
2: I go out to the bar this weekend with my friends. Mm-hmm. I meet a guy. He's awesome. We hit it off. Bing, bang, boom. Everything's great. He calls me yesterday. He's like, I want to go out, take you on a real date. I'm like, okay. Nice. So I do my little research. I go online. I look up his name, and he's my daughter's teacher. My daughter's in first grade.
0: Oh, wow. Are you going to go on the date, or what are you thinking?
2: I don't know. That's why I'm talking to you guys. What should I do? I mean, if he's too little to where it's like not going to matter. Or so, like, what if it goes bad? What if it goes bad? But yeah. What if it goes good?
0: So this didn't get brought up when you guys were hanging out at the bar. You guys didn't discuss this at all. So you had no idea.
2: No. I mean, we knew that we had jobs. Like, when we was a teacher, there wasn't any discussion of that. I mean, we were out just having fun. I didn't actually think that anything was going to come of it. And then, and now I'm in this. I can't talk to my daughter about it.
4: I don't know what advice she's going to give us as a first grader.
0: I do think that at least it's first grade, so it's not like high school where like the kids can gossip and like talk about
1: right,
0: it.
1: Right, but then what?
2: Like, she doesn't even have to know, but then like...
1: If it goes well and then the teacher starts coming over, hey, why is Mr. So-and-so in our house, mommy?
0: Real quick, though. You said the kids won't gossip. They're too young. The other teachers in the school can gossip, though. Like,
2: how am I supposed to go to the supermarket? Like, how can I can't do a parent-teacher conference.
0: Oh, my God.
4: That's true, too.
0: Hold on 2 minutes. We're going to get you advice right now.
2: Okay, thank you.
0: I feel like somebody's had him in through something like this. Is it okay for her to date her daughter's first grade teacher?
1: Oh, boy.
0: What are your thoughts? It's up on Instagram, at VBrosOnAir. Talking more about this next inside group chat.
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1: Inside group chat tonight, we're getting advice for Anonymous because she met this guy last weekend. They exchanged numbers at the bar, nothing crazy. And then she realizes, oh, that's my daughter's teacher. The daughter's going into first grade.
0: And he wants to go on a date with her this weekend. Amy, group chat, can she go?
2: I think she should avoid it like a plague. I'm not getting good vibes from this, you know. And then you got karma coming around. And it's just a weird situation all together. I say avoid it.
0: But what if you missed out the love of your life?
1: Right.

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1: We've been getting advice for Anonymous inside group chat tonight because she might end up dating her daughter's teacher.
0: Crazy story, but we'll explain it all and get her advice next inside group chat. Jenny.

0: 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You got the V-Bros and Gianna. We hang out till 11. What up, Wendy?
1: Thank you for being commercial free. It's so refreshing. Just thank you.
0: Of course, yeah. We're on the most commercial free hit music in Austin each and every night. 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
1: So, Michelle, this is a wild story, okay?
2: Okay.
1: So we know Taylor Lautner, the actor from Twilight and whatnot. We all know Taylor.
3: Mm-hmm.
1: So his wife's name is Taylor. Did you know that?
2: Yes, I did, actually.
3: Yeah, so she's also Taylor Lautner.
1: Yeah, also Taylor Lautner.
2: Yeah.
1: Yeah, and she's pregnant, and they want to name their

0: daughter Taylor.
1: Oh no!
2: Are you serious?
0: If they go through with this,
1: that's not real.
0: No, they did an interview and they said they're really thinking about this. If they go through with this, they'll have three Taylor Lautners living under one roof.
1: I mean, I guess it's better than some of the other celebrity names. Like, why are we naming our kid Wolf? Like
2: what? Or Northwest, I guess. But
3: guys, there's a million names in the world. We don't need Wolf, and we don't need Taylor. We can go for a different option.
1: I'm like, I just feel like there's other routes you could go, but these are
2: all I can go. Can you imagine the holidays if someone's trying to call one of their out of the three of their names
0: Taylor,
2: and they all turn their head like, why
0: would
2: you do this?
0: Although, as a kid, it'd be very easy to use mom and dad's credit card.
2: Oh.
0: So true.

0: 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It's Mikey V, my big bro, Frankie V, and Gianna. Elise, you know Dry January, right?
1: Yes, I do. I did it last year.
0: Nice. So Dry January is, you know, you want to clean out your system after the holidays, right? Holidays ultimately kick off, they say, in October, because that's where, you know, Halloween is and Thanksgiving and Christmas. So what they're saying to do this year is a sober September. Today being September 1st is saying sober September. It's that break from the summer drinking and before the holiday drinking begins next month. This is your 1 month to clean up your act and get yourself ready for it. So they're saying sober September is a new cool thing to do.
1: Oh, my gosh. I mean, I need a little warning. I just opened a bottle of wine last night, and it's in the fridge. I got to finish it.
0: Oh, that was October.
1: I'm already done.
0: I mean, that was August. Mikey's drunk now. No, I'm doing sober September 1st.
2: Yeah.

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1: I always love testing the V-Bros' knowledge and yours.
0: In the game that Gianna invented, are you smarter than a V-Bro? Wherever you are, you can play along as well. We all play together next.

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1: Playing Are You Smarter Than a V, Bro? We got Morgan on the phone. Which brother do you want to play against, Mikey V or Frankie V?
2: I'll play against Frankie.
1: All right, Frankie V's in the hot seat. The first person to answer two questions right will be the winner. Morgan, you get the first one. Morgan, we've officially entered the Burr months. It's September 1st. How many days are in September?
2: 30.
1: Morgan, you would be correct. 30 days in September, whatever that rhyme is.
0: 30 days, that's September, April, June, then November. All the rest have 31 except for February has 28 and Victor makes it 29.
3: Frankie is right and teaches daughter. She's only one, though.
1: Yeah, well, you don't get a point for that, Frankie. Morgan has the point, but it is over to you, Frankie. Maybe you could get one right now. Frankie.
0: Yes.
1: We've been talking about this new Willy Wonka reality game show that's coming out on Netflix at the end of the month. In the original Willy Wonka movie, what's the name of the boy who lived in poverty, who found the last golden ticket and ended up being the winner overall?
0: Crap. That's little boy, little Bo Peep. He was looking for his sheep.
1: So that's obviously incorrect. Yeah, Morgan, do you want to steal that for the win?
2: I believe it's Charlie.
1: Morgan, you would be correct.
0: Oh my gosh, Charlie and the Chocolate Factory. How did I not?
1: Willy Wonka is the original, and then Charlie and the Chocolate Factory is the remake.
3: Give us, as a group, one more bonus question.
1: All right, one more bonus question because this one was tied into that one. So, as a group, speaking of that Willy Wonka reality show coming out on Netflix, Nick Cannon just announced he's going to be one of the hosts of the show. Who's his most famous baby mama out of the six he has? She's defrosting.
0: Mariah Carey.
1: Thank you, Mariah Carey. But Morgan, you are the winner. Congratulations. You're smarter than a V, bro.
2: Thank you.
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0: 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It's Mikey V, my big bro, Frankie V, and Gianna. Hey, Kelly, do you have any kids?
1: I do.
0: There you go. You do. Mikey doesn't, Gianna doesn't. I have a baby. She's too small for this. But for those of you that have kids going back to school or that in school right now, there's a dreaded time in the morning that the stress is at the all-time high. Any guess as to what the exact minute is each morning?
1: I would say
0: 7:15. I'm just going to end it right there. It's actually 7:16.
2: Oh,
0: you're
2: wow.
0: Running wow. That is impressive. So you know as a mom, that's because you're trying to get your kids dressed while the fact they don't want to eat breakfast and they didn't get their homework done and their shoes, they can't find the left and they only got the right one. And it is 7:16 when mom and dad finally just put their hands in their heads and scream because the stress is too high.
3: You know I have no kids because I haven't seen 7:15 in a while.
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1: Every night we spread positive vibes. Elena, what's that one thing making you smile?
2: I don't know if this is too soon, but I decorated for fall/Halloween, and my whole place is so spooky, and I'm obsessed with it.
3: I love this.
0: No, I feel like this is a good time. When people were doing it in August, I thought it was a little premature, but I think September came, and it's time for it.
1: I got slightly worried you were going to say Christmas, though, when you said it the way you said it. I'm like, oh, man, please tell me you don't got, like, Santa Claus on the roof.
2: I am a Christmas lover, though, and if I could have Christmas up, I wouldn't.
3: I went to the Dollar Tree today, and there was Christmas decor.
0: Let's
3: just saying.
0: Enjoy Halloween, yes. And then Thanksgiving,
3: yeah.
0: Yep. And then Christmas.
3: One step at a time.
0: Hey, we're happy you're smart. Thank you, fellas. Positive vibes of the V-Bros.
2: Thank you, guys.

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0: 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So we're going to share that with you next.

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1: Oh, yeah. Steve Lacy. I'm Angelina, playing you all the new music you need to know. Definitely the mood for Tuesday, because it's been a little Monday-ish. I'm not going to lie. Gracie Abrams.

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Let's get in our feels. Sienna Spyro, Great Expectation on the new hit list. In my

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Thanks so much for hanging out, discovering new music. I'm at Angelina on air. It's been so real. Leaving you with Olivia Rodrigo's Stupid Song on the new hit list.

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1: 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You're just going to put our whole government name out there, huh?
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It's Kayla. And the Jubal Show is back on the air later this morning. 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
1: 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You're just going to put our whole government name out there, huh?
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1: 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You're just going to put our whole government name out there, huh?
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1: 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You're just going to put our whole government name out there, huh?
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0: 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Playing hits

0: that's a victory for Victoria.
1: Yeah, it is.
0: Wow. Thank you for playing, Shaughnessy. You didn't beat Victoria, but you did get tickets to see Weezer, Janelle Monáe, and like other people as well. A bunch of them.
2: Like other people.
0: Much more of
2: Got
0: them.
2: It.
0: Yes.
1: A lot of them.
0: All right, let's get the answer now, Nina.
3: There are 8 seasons of Game of Thrones that aired. The left side of the brain deals with language.
4: Really?
3: Maine is the only U.S. state that borders just one other.
1: What?
3: The first Marvel movie ever made was Iron Man.
1: Yeah, it was.
3: The state that Martin Luther King Jr. was born in is Georgia. The country that Forrest Gump travels to as part of the All-American Ping Pong team is China.
4: Dang, girl, you got to those many questions? Yikes.
0: Shaughnessy, thank you very much for playing. Have a great day.
2: Thank you guys so much.
1: Mate.
4: Yep. What? I apologize.
3: Are you looking at a map?
2: Thank you guys so much.
0: Yeah, thank you.
3: Thank you. Have a great
0: one.
3: Have
0: a good one. And what? You just looked up Maine?
4: Yeah, I looked up Maine, and I did not. It's really far north. I swear, I knew that. I knew that. Just so we're all clear, I knew that. I just,
3: Did you?
4: I didn't exactly know it was there.
0: All right, we play you versus Victoria the same time every single weekday morning. Remember, if you want to play, just hit us up at The Jubal Show or go to thejubalshow.com. And your phone prank happens every single hour on the 20s. Your next one is right after this. And then right after that is Nina's What's Trending. It's The Jubal Show.
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2: Hello.
3: Yes, hello. This is Ted Dibodeau, and I am calling from Jenny's Bridal. I was looking for Monica, who's supposed to be picking up a dress with us today.
2: Yes, hi, this is Monica.
3: Yes, hi, Monica. Just calling to let you know that wedding dress is all ready to go and ready to be picked up whenever you want to come down and get it.
2: Great. That sounds good. I'll come over this afternoon.
3: Wonderful. And it is beautiful. And I just want to say it is hilarious. I have never seen anybody do anything like that with a wedding dress before. And I've been laughing about it all day. So thank you so much for the laugh. And
2: this isn't a dress for me. This is my sister's dress.
3: Oh, well, your sister's got a great sense of humor. I'll tell you what. It's so funny.
2: Well, I don't. Why would she have a sense of humor about her dress?
3: To put rhinestones on the back of it that says, I'm with stupid, and an arrow pointing in one direction. So it's obvious, you know, so obviously.
2: What?
3: Yes, I just think that's hilarious.
2: No, that's not her dress. That's not what she wore. I was there when she, what? My sister's dress does not have rhinestones that say, I'm with stupid. What are you talking about?
3: Oh, yes, right there on the back of the wedding dress, it says, I'm with stupid with a little arrow. And I just love it. It said they got to have such a playful relationship.
2: No. There's something seriously wrong here. I think you're talking about, you have to be talking about the wrong dress. Because who would put that on the back of a dress, let alone a wedding dress?
3: So just to make this clear, the wedding dress that you're picking up today, you did not want rhinestones on the back that says, I'm with stupid.
2: No.
3: And it would be referring to the groom. It would be pointing in the direction the groom would probably be standing. So her wedding dress has the rhinestones on the back pointing at the groom, he's stupid.
2: Absolutely not.
3: The groom is stupid. I'm with stupid. Is that not what you're saying? That's not what you ordered?
2: No, not at all. Nobody wants that. What are you talking about?
3: Okay. All right. Well, would you mind just give me just 2 seconds? I'm just going to check on something real quick.
2: Yes, I honestly, I'm checking on that. It's not supposed
3: to say I'm with.
2: Believe this.
3: Like,
2: who would do that?
3: Oh my!
2: I don't understand
3: how
2: they could get this mixed up.
3: Oh, that is.
2: It doesn't
3: make
2: any sense to me.
3: So I just talked to our tailor, and he made just a little bit of a snafu. And it seems that there was another party in here who was having that on a dress that was being made for some sort of play, something like that, some sort of comedy thing. And he mixed up the orders. And what I'm trying to say is he put those rhinestones, says I'm a stupid, on the back of your sister's dress on accident. And I'm so sorry about this.
2: Are you serious? My sister's coming into town, and she's going to have I'm with stupid in rhinestones on the back of her dress?
3: Yes, and I'm guessing the dress was not supposed to be a leather miniskirt either.
2: Are you serious? What?
3: White leather.
2: What?
3: White leather miniskirt. I guess that's also probably wrong.
2: No. That is awful. How could you not? Do you not deal with brides every single day?
3: Hey, Monica, this is actually Jubal from The Jubal Show doing a phone prank on you, and your sister set you up. It's a joke.
2: What?
3: She said that she's coming into town for a wedding and you're in charge of picking up the dress and she wanted to freak you out.
2: Oh my God. This is like my nightmare. It's my nightmare. I've been stressed about this for weeks.
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3: Give us 3 minutes and we'll give you everything you need to know for the day. 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
4: Y'all, Snoop Dogg wants to pay you $10,000 a month.
3: Okay. Cool.
4: Could you imagine Snoop Dogg being your boss? Well, he wants to be. And I'll tell you what the job is and see if you want to apply coming up in just a second. But first, Dolly Parton's estate just announced Dolly Fest is going to go down next year in Nashville and London. I mean, she left us so many surprises. There's just so many things that are going to keep popping up, which I just think is so beautiful. The whole plan was that for her to host it for her 80th birthday. But, you know, of course, she had to put it on hold. But her team is moving forward with it. We don't know who or what the lineup is going to look like yet. All we know is that it's next year and it's Dolly Fest. So, Dolly out. Ariana Grande, not like she's out. I mean, Yeah, that didn't come out right.
5: Yeah.
4: Ariana Grande fans are going to have to see something a little bit different. She's going to be not her usual self at her last two performances. She let us all know that she's going to be wearing cozy footwear, not her regular heels, at her show at the O2 Arena in London.
6: I'm glad she has to let us know that.
5: Yeah, there's a major announcement.
6: So people are going to get refund, ticket refunds? I'm sorry.
5: Yeah.
6: No heels? No me. I cannot go.
5: I was paying for the heels.
6: Yeah.
5: I'm out.
4: She posted, "I want to let you know I will need to be in cozy footwear for this evening's show and possibly tomorrow's as I'm bandaged up underneath recovering from a minor injury." Apparently she's got a cut on her foot.
5: Yeah.
4: So she can't wear her regular shoes. So cozy shoes. Don't be alarmed. I don't know if I've ever really noticed.
5: Yeah, I was thinking maybe if there was an actual brand of shoe, this is a great opportunity for her to promote for them.
4: Oh, yeah.
5: But the fact that she's not even being specific about what the new shoes are is just like, who cares?
4: It's like if I made an announcement, "Guys, I'm wearing pajamas to work again because I just didn't feel like getting dressed this morning."
6: That's also, the thing that does suck if you're her, though, because if you don't make that announcement, then people will be like, "See, I knew it. She's like sick. She can't wear heels."
5: Oh, that's true, because people have been doing that.
6: Exactly. Like, her legs are too frail. They're going to break. That's why she can't wear heels.
5: Yeah.
6: Which might be true. I don't know.
4: That just made that less
6: That's
4: funny.
6: Why she has to. Because if she doesn't make that, it's stupid that she has to make that announcement, but it's also stupid that she has to do it, because if she doesn't, people start speculating.
4: You're right.
5: That many eyeballs and that many opinions out there.
6: Let her wear whatever shoes she wants.
5: Yeah.
6: No wonder she's stressed out.
5: Right.
4: For real. She deserves her cozy footwear. Lastly, you may feel like you deserve $10,000 a month, and Snoop Dogg wants to make that reality because he's got his ice cream company that's hiring a taste tester, and that is what you would be compensated. So one lucky person is going to get to taste ice cream for a living and have Snoop Dogg as your boss. Yeah. The role is with Dr. Bombay, his family-owned ice cream brand, which launched back in 2023, and they sell 7 flavors at retailers all over the place. So, but it will be the very first time there would be a full-time international taste tester.
5: That's wild. I'm texting all of my Snoop adjacent friends right now because I want that job.
4: Applications are open to people anywhere in the world. How's that for competition?
5: That's pretty amazing.
4: Like qualifications. It's anywhere in the world. This is Willy Wonka's golden ticket on crack.
5: They're going to just ship you the ice cream, I guess, and you just sit there and taste it and...
4: I don't want to do it if I don't get to hang out with Snoop Dogg.
5: I do.
4: I mean, I guess
5: pay me $10,000 a week to eat ice cream. That's all I
6: that.
5: Need.
6: Yeah, I'll be fine with that.
4: Okay, good point. That is what's trending.
6: All right, your first day follow-up is coming up right after this. It's the Jubal Show.

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1: Candace is on the phone today for To Catch a Cheater, and she's been married to her husband, Noah, for a year, and she already thinks something might be going on, so we'll see if we can help her out. Candace, I'm sorry you're in that situation, but what's going on? Why do you think Noah's cheating?
2: So here's the thing. Noah is so sweet, and I love him so much. He is a very busy guy. He has always been a very busy guy, and work takes up a lot of his life, and I know that. That's part of the deal. Mm-hmm. But in like the last month or so, it feels like, I don't know, that he's been a lot busier than usual. And he always comes home on his lunch break, which I absolutely love. Mm-hmm. He doesn't work too far from home, so it's really nice to be able to have that time together. But lately, he's just kind of been making excuses. And, you know, he says things like, well, it's a work thing. And, I don't know. Oh, so we are actually looking for houses right now, which is incredible. And I'm just so excited and so ready to get out of this apartment. So he is also like going on potential house hunting, and he's going to go check these things out. But sometimes I feel like he's gone for hours, and it just, he'll come home and be like, oh, well, it wasn't right. Or, you know, just something along those lines. And I get it. You know, the market is crap right now. Do you know what I mean? Like, I know you guys know, and it's going to be really hard for anybody to find anything that we want, but like, I have very high standards, and you know what? He does too. Mm-hmm. So we want to find something that we love, especially, you know, if we're going to pay for it, but.
3: So you're not doing that together? You're not house hunting together? He's doing that by himself?
2: That was something that's fine. I can't always get away at the time that he can go see these houses. Mm-hmm. And I trust him. We have very similar tastes, and you know, no problem. But he doesn't bring home brochures or floor plans. And every time that I say that I want to go look at the house with him because I can, he'll say things like, oh, it's just closer if I stop by, like, or I'm just going to go real quick and no need for you to get up. And I don't know. It just feels weird. Like I want to go see these houses. Like I'm excited about that.
3: Is he acting different outside of those times? Not house hunting with you and not having lunch with you?
2: He will get like these random text messages from someone while we're just hanging out at night. Mm. And I remember asking him, and he was like, oh, it's the realtor. And I was like, we hired a realtor? And I don't know. That was just something that I feel like we would have talked about that. And am I just making this up in my head? And this is what, he's actually just busy. He's actually going to look at all of these houses, and he's trying to find something really nice and pretty, and he knows that I like surprises, and I don't know. He's probably just working really hard to find a nice place for us that we can call home.
3: I still think the thing that's striking me the most out of all of this is that you're not in the process of finding your own home.
4: Yeah.
3: Like you're not part of that process.
1: That is kind of
3: that feels
1: different.
3: Weird. I don't know. This one's kind of tricky because there's nothing that's like screaming red flag to me.
2: Yeah, but like, you know, he's done stuff like that before in terms of like, one time we had this really amazing date and he hired the chef. You know, it was something that I was like we were going to cook together. And then he was like, hey, I'm surprising you. I hired the chef to come and cook for us. So I was like, oh, you know, and that was like a really cool little date night thing. So things like that, I'm like, well, maybe that's just something that Noah does and I need to get used to, or maybe I need to be like, hey, I do love surprises, but let's talk about how we're spending our money a little better. But I don't want him to stop doing nice things for me.
1: Okay, well, we'll see if we can figure it out for you. You already told us what grocery store you guys are rewards card members at. So we'll call and we'll do the usual. We'll call and pretend that we're from the grocery store and say that every single month we choose one random rewards card member who gets free flowers delivered from our floral department. We'll see if he sends those to you or to somebody else, okay?
2: Okay, thanks.
1: Play a song, come back, and get your To Catch a Cheater next. 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
1: We're in the middle of today's To Catch a Cheater, and if you just joined us, Candace is on the phone, and she thinks that her husband of 1 year named Noah might be cheating, so in a second, we're going to call him and pretend to be from the grocery store that he's a rewards member at, and say that every single month we choose one lucky rewards card member who gets free flowers delivered from our floral department. We'll see if he sends them to his wife, Candace, or someone else. But first, Candace, why don't you refresh our memory on the situation?
2: Well, just real quick, Noah has been a lot busier lately than he usually is. We started looking for houses, but I am not necessarily part of the process, and I want to be, and he's gone a lot looking at houses, and I want to be a part of that process. He's also kind of getting text messages that he says is from the realtor, but I didn't know we hired a realtor, so I don't know. I'm just kind of at a loss for what's going on.
1: Okay. Are you ready for us to call him?
2: Yes. Okay. Right. I'm ready.
1: Here we go.

0: Hello?
1: Hi, this is Corporal calling from. I was looking for our rewards card member named Noah.
0: Yeah, this is Noah.
1: Hi, Noah. Please don't hang up. This is not a marketing phone call. I'm actually calling to say congratulations. You're this month's big winner.
0: Is this something that's going to take a while?
1: No, actually, it won't take much time at all. Every single month, we choose one rewards card member who gets free flowers delivered from our floral department. You've just won 36 long stem red roses, a box of candy or chocolate, and a card to be delivered to anybody that you would like to within the 50 United States of these Americas. Absolutely free. It's a $316 value, and it just takes a couple minutes. I can take down the information over the phone.
0: Yeah, let's just do it on the phone right now.
1: Great. Okay, first thing that I would need would be the first and last name of the person you'd like to send them to.
0: Can I send them to Bianca?
1: Would you like to put a card in that flower delivery to Bianca?
0: Yeah, how about, I can't wait for your next open house.
1: Mm-hmm.
0: Are you able to put a winky emoji after that?
1: I certainly can, yeah. We just got the option of being able to use emojis, so a little can't wait for your open house, winky face. And then the next thing I will need would have been the address, but I don't need that anymore because this is actually the Jubal Show. It's a radio show. My name is Jubal.
2: I'm Nina.
3: Hi, and I'm Victoria.
1: And we do a segment on our show called To Catch a Cheater, where if you think your significant other might be sleeping around, we see who they send flowers to. And your wife, Candace, is on the phone listening.
0: Noah, who the f*** is Bianca? It's just our realtor.
4: Noah. Who is Bianca? We don't have a realtor.
0: How do you think we've been viewing so many houses? We have a realtor that's been getting us into a ton of awesome places.
4: Noah, we haven't been doing anything. We haven't been viewing any houses. You have been viewing houses.
0: Wait, it just dawned on me. You had a radio show call me to see if I was cheating. This is kind of ridiculous.
4: Is it ridiculous? Is it more ridiculous than you cheating on me within our first year of being married? We're actually supposed to be looking for houses. Are you going to houses and
0: for houses
4: banging
0: for
4: some for me? Are you banging some realtor in new open houses? What open houses? Talk to me about the open houses, Noah. Oh my
0: you
4: God,
0: know
4: I can't,
0: which open
4: I can't
0: houses
4: really...
0: I've been going to.
4: No, I haven't. I haven't seen any of these open houses. I haven't seen floor plans.
0: Houses
4: I haven't seen
0: haven't
4: room
0: been the right fit.
4: Oh, okay.
0: The houses just haven't been the right fit yet.
4: You know what? I'm going to look up. What was her name again? I'm going to look up her realtor name. I'm going to look up where she goes. Uh-huh.
0: She's just our realtor. Uh-huh. Stop making a scene.
4: Okay. Oh, I'm making a scene. You guys, I'm making a scene. Okay.
2: Why are we sending winky faces to your realtor?
0: She's getting us into houses before they're on the market sometimes so that we can try and get ourselves a better deal because the interest rates are crazy right now, hon. This is ridiculous that you're calling me about this.
4: Okay, great. Why don't I give Bianca a call? Because it's my money too, right? It's our money. It's our marriage. It's our life. It's going to be our house. So why don't I get her number and just let's just make sure that the next open house that you get in on, we get in on.
2: I think that's fair.
4: Yeah, right?
0: That could be fair when you're calm and not on the radio. This is embarrassing.
2: Wouldn't you want to make sure that she understands that you're not cheating? Because I'm not convinced.
1: It doesn't sound very convincing that you're not.
0: We only talk about addresses and houses. It's literally about it.
2: It's a winky face for
4: me. Okay, well then, if that's what it is, then maybe just send me the text messages that she's sending. So that way I can click on the addresses and I can look at these houses. Because who knows, maybe I would have actually loved them.
0: Yeah, I'm not going to do that. That's so ridiculous that you need to see that. We're married. We live together. It's not as ridiculous as you're calling me on the radio.
1: Bro, your wife thinks you might be cheating on her and you're not willing to show her the text messages with the realtor who you just sent a winky face to and flowers.
2: Yeah. Right.
0: It's not that big of a deal.
4: Is it not that big of a deal because it's not that big of a deal to you? Because you don't want to get caught because you're not the one worried that your spouse is cheating?
0: Nothing is happening. Okay. I'm busy at work. I don't know why you're doing this right now.
2: Does Bianca know you're married?
0: I'm not answering any of this. I'll talk to you later when I get home.
1: Okay.
2: Wow.
1: He hung up, Candace.
4: Oh my God.
2: Candace, I'm so sorry.
1: I'm sorry. It definitely sounds not like an innocent house hunting.
2: I really didn't want you to be right, but I really think you should hunt down Bianca.
4: I thought he was just looking for our house, you know?
1: Get a hold of this Bianca woman and see.
2: Maybe it is just that, or maybe it's still in the flirtation stage and maybe it's that. I don't know. Yeah. I mean, I'd be very upset, but yeah. I also would want to confront her.
4: Oh my God, I don't even know what to do right now.
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1: It's almost time for your dirty little secret. It's the Tubal Show. And one of our listeners is a public servant that wants to tell you their dirty little secret. You'll hear what it is in your dirty little secret right after this. It's the Tubal Show. Yeah.

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2: Hello?
3: Hello?
2: Hey, you have a dirty little secret?
3: Hey, yeah. So I work for a city government. I'm not going to say which.
2: Okay.
3: I work for their parking enforcement.
2: Okay.
3: Anyways, the rural abuse in the city towards us has gotten so bad over the last year.
2: Oh, dang.
3: To even affirmating to where I was physically assaulted last week.
2: Oh, wow.
4: Oh, my God.
3: Yeah.
2: Over and, a parking ticket?
3: It has gotten to the point. Yeah.
2: Jeez.
3: It has gotten to the point where I actually hate the citizens of this city.
2: I can understand why.
4: Yeah.
2: So what happened to the person that assaulted you? Did they get arrested? Did you get to tase them?
3: No. No tasers.
2: Dang it.
3: He spit in my face and got in his van and drove away.
4: Oh.
2: Do you get to arrest? Dang. Have him arrested or anything?
3: Yeah, a police officer went and arrested him.
2: Yeah.
3: Or gave him a ticket for assault.
2: Wow. So you got two tickets.
4: Wow.
3: Yeah.
2: Dang. Well, thank you for your dirty little secret.
3: Yeah.
0: What's your dirty little secret? Text Jubal to 41061.
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0: That's true. 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
0: Let's go! No matter what you call us, our mission stays the same. Playing hits

Before you date somebody, watch how they treat their pet. It's a jewel show because a new study is out that says you can tell everything about somebody the way about how somebody will be as a romantic partner based on how they treat their furry little friends and also their pets. But

0: abide by them, and they should listen to you. But also, I don't trip, like, you know, and I'm always doing positive reinforcement.
1: Right.
0: So when he messes up, I'm not yelling at him. I tell him no, and then as soon as he does the right thing, I praise him a bunch.
1: Right. You know? That's how you do it.
0: Yeah, but if it's the other way around and someone's just like screaming at the dog for messing up all the time, probably going to be like that in a relationship.
2: Well, can we test this theory though? Because if you think that he should have rules and, you know, all that stuff, do you treat your relationship the same way? Like, are there rules in your relationship?
1: You're peeling off the whole onion.
0: No, but I am pretty good with boundaries. If a boundary has been set, I'm good with it.
1: Yeah.
0: You know, either way. So it's the same thing like with the dog. So it's more, for me, I'm very, very strict with boundaries.
2: Yeah. Okay.
0: Sometimes to a fault, almost. Like if somebody gives me a boundary, like I don't know, let's say I was doing something like that they found annoying once in a while. They didn't want me to do it once in a while. They asked me to stop doing it. I'll never do it again.
1: Right.
0: So I was like, So I was like, you know, like, hey, stop telling me I'm beautiful all the time, right?
2: So you never hear it?
0: No, I will never call you beautiful again. I'm kind of like a robot like that. And then I have to have a conversation. You know, it'd be cool if you called me beautiful once in a while. Yes, but you told me not to do that anymore. I just meant like, you know, that string of it. Just, you know what I mean? It's things like
1: now
0: that.
1: Now they're questioning if you even love them or are attracted to them at all because you never say it.
0: Exactly. So it's like... Yeah, so I'm very, so I think that's more what it is with me. But
2: no, I get it.
0: Going over a new study that says how somebody treats their pet can say a lot about how they'll be in a relationship. Pay attention to the pet that eats at the dinner table. It says if you're competing with Baxter for calamari, your date may struggle with boundaries. Mm. Loving your pet doesn't mean the pet gets to participate in every human activity. And somebody who can't tell a Labrador no may also have trouble establishing boundaries with parents, exes, friends, or eventually kids.
1: I agree. That makes sense. That's me. I love my mother, but she has a lack of boundaries with her dog to that point where I'm like, Mom, like, you, this is very similar to the way you are with the people you love.
2: It's just hard if you're cute. I can't say no with my niece and my nephew to a dog, other things. But yeah, it gets me in a lot of trouble. I don't even have a dog. It's everybody else's dog I don't even say no to.
0: We're going over a new survey. It's a study that says that you can tell how a person will be in a relationship based on how they date their pets. So if you want to date somebody, watch how they treat their pet, and it'll tell you a little bit about them. If your pet makes them jealous, then that's also a problem, they say.
1: Oh.
0: Says this one is more revealing. If somebody is genuinely bothered because you cuddle your dog, talk to your cat, or occasionally prioritize your pet's needs... Ask what they are actually competing for.
1: Yeah.
0: A person threatened by affection you give an animal may not become more relaxed when the competition is your attractive coworker.
1: Right.
0: Red flag sends you love your dog more than you love me.
1: That's insane. Like, that's crazy if somebody's acting that way about
0: there
1: an animal.
0: There are definitely people who get that way with animals.
2: Are there?
0: Yeah, sure.
2: I've seen it in relationships. Like, people that share an animal will get jealous if the animal gives one of them, like, more attention. Mm-hmm. But I can't imagine dating somebody new and them hugging their dog and then being like, oh, so you just love that more than me? Well, obviously.
0: Somebody who's narcissistic would definitely find that would be offensive to them.
1: Really?
0: Yeah.
2: Oh, that blows my mind.
0: Nobody in the room, even an animal, can get attention.
1: Yeah. That's wild.
0: So that's a red flag.
1: Yeah, for sure.
2: Yeah, no thanks.
1: Pass.
0: Somebody said that if they baby talk their pet, they baby talk their pet snake, that's a red flag.
2: Huh? Why? Oh my gosh, why? I love that.
1: I don't ever think there's anything wrong with baby talking an animal.
0: A 6-foot tattooed guy walking over to a python and saying, "Who's daddy's little noodle?" Might be the most emotionally secure man alive. But the red flag isn't the baby talk. It's when the snake has a healthier emotional relationship with him than you do. So,
1: I mean, as long as
0: he's a little too close to it.
1: So, is it okay if I'm baby talking the animal and you?
0: Yeah, I think so. Just, you know, just making sure you're baby talking everybody, producer Freeze. Yeah. Your snake and everybody else.
2: You just flip it around on him. How's your little dude?
1: I love you, Snookums, and you too.
0: Another person that they say to watch out for, they say you can tell everything about how a person will be when you're dating them based on how they treat their pet, is if it's somebody who uses their pet as a proxy. So I'd love for you to stay over, but Bella gets anxious.
2: Bella
0: doesn't really like your friends, so can they not come over? Bella thinks we're moving too fast and we should calm down. At some point, you have to realize that Bella probably isn't voicing these opinions.
2: No.
1: Sounds like your invisible friend.
0: Yeah, exactly. All right, it's time for your phone prank, and then right after that, right after this, it's your phone prank, and then right after that, I mean, is what's trending. It's the Jewel.

0: It's almost time for your phone prank. It's the Jubal Show. And today, a guy's girlfriend set him up for a prank because he left his wallet at the bar the other night. So I call the bartender to tell him that I have his wallet. Number one thing, I saw a picture of his girlfriend in it, and I accidentally hooked up with her the night before. I didn't know, though.
1: What?
0: And then also, I want to charge him $200 to get it back. So you know how his reaction will be. And you heard in your prank next. It's the Jubal Show. They say the whole

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2: Hello?
3: Yeah, it's Donk.
2: Who?
3: Yeah, this is Donk.
2: Maybe
3: you don't remember me from the other night. You were in bar. I'm the bartender there. I was serving you drinks. You might not. Maybe you were hammed. I don't know. But yeah, this is Donk. Paul Donkler is my name, but people call me Donk. Anyway, so I'm calling because you left a wallet here the other night.
2: Yeah.
3: Yeah, so Donk found it.
2: I'm sorry. Who found it?
3: Donk.
2: So you mean you?
3: Yeah. Yeah, I Donk found it, and so I'm calling you back because I'm sure you want your wallet.
2: Yeah, sure.
3: So, bro, I got to talk to you about something, though, and, like, I hope you're sitting down or something, like, not at work, you know what I mean? Like, because this is, like, some shocking stuff.
2: Yeah, I'm at work right now.
3: Well, so Donk was going through your wallet, like, to, like, try to find out who you were, you know, so I can call you back or whatever. And then I noticed a picture in there of a chick.
2: I don't understand what...
3: Yeah, like, super hot chick. Her name's Michelle.
2: Yeah, that's my girlfriend. How did you know her name?
3: Okay. So, yeah, that's your what?
2: My girlfriend.
3: Bro, like... Donk, sorry.
2: What the f*** are you talking about?
3: Yeah, like, so, I just gotta be honest with you, because, like, bro code, you know what I mean? Like, I had no idea, dude, but, yeah, so, like, the other night, that chick, that picture in your wallet, you know?
2: My girlfriend, yes, Michelle.
3: Yeah, so she was my girlfriend for the evening, if you know what I mean. Sorry, bro.
2: What the f*** are you talking about?
3: I mean, like, she has a thing for bartenders, especially Donk. If you know what I mean, if you catch
2: buddy,
3: my drift.
2: Yep. Buddy, I don't know what you're trying to do right now, if you're trying to f*** with me, but I don't think this is funny.
3: Well, I can see that, dude. Like, I'm so sorry to break the news to you. Like, you left your wallet at the bar. I'm trying to call and give it back, and then I see a picture of a girl.
2: Will you listen to me. Listen to me, pal.
3: Yep.
2: Stop with this f***ing drawl or whatever the hell's going on. You're f***ing stoned. Or you think this is funny?
3: I'm joking with you, dude. I got you. I don't know her, dude. I mean, I know her because, like, she was in there the other night with you, but, like, I just remember her name or whatever. But, yeah, no, it's all good, bro. Still your girl.
2: What the f***? I just need my wallet back.
3: Okay, yes. Sorry, dude. Like, sometimes Donk just can't help but joke, you know? Like, life of a bartender. So, hey, yeah, I can get your wallet back to you, bro. So, you can come down here. Just, like, going to cost you, like, $200.
2: What do you mean? What are you saying?
3: Like, bring $200 and it's yours, bro.
2: I pray that you are dope right now.
3: Well, is it because,
2: I will,
3: like,
2: come down there and I will get my wallet.
3: Yeah, for $200, dude.
2: No, I'll come down there and I'll get my wallet.
3: $150, dude. Hard bar. You drive a hard bar game, but Donk can go as low as $150. That's fine.
2: Donk, this is what's going to happen. I'm going to come down there, and if you do have my wallet, if my wallet is in that facility, you are going to give it to me. I don't even give a shit about the wallet, actually. I'm going to come down there, and I'm going to take your face.
3: Okay.
2: And I'm going to let you really understand your own bar. Do you understand what I'm saying?
3: Donk's sort of confused.
2: I'm going to kick the out of you, Donk. Does that make any sense to you? So my advice to you, because I'm going to come down there right now.
3: What?
2: Don't be there. Leave the wallet with someone else. Because if I see you when I get there, there's going to be a problem.
3: Like, what kind of problem, dude? I'm still confused.
2: I'm going to kick the out of you, and I will take my wallet and shove it up your.
3: Okay.
2: How about that?
3: Yeah, all right. Totally got it now, bro. Then I'll just let you know this is actually Jubal from The Jubal Show doing a phone prank on you, and your girlfriend Michelle set you up. It's a joke. She said she stopped and got your wallet on the way home yesterday.
2: Michelle! I am pacing back and forth. Oh, my God.
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4: Give us 3 minutes and we'll give you everything you need to know for today. 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
5: Apparently Google Maps and MapQuest are feuding. And I'll tell you about it in a second. But first, there has been a huge heist that just went down at PBR in California. Well, at Anheuser-Busch. Did you hear about this? This is so crazy. Somebody got away with up to $70,000 worth of beer. And it must have been some kind of inside job, because the way that it worked out, they had somebody like forge a signature to actually sign out the cases that they took.
6: That's crazy.
5: So there was two different thefts. One was at 10 a.m. and the shipment was valued at $45,000. And so they picked it up and signed that one out. Then the next theft happened at 11 a.m. when another fraudulent subcontracting company utilized fake paperwork to successfully arrange and execute the pickup of another $25,000 worth of beer. There had to be some kind of mastermind plan where you're going to get some kind of payout somewhere. Otherwise, sure. It's just like the biggest frat party of all time.
3: Maybe that's it.
5: Some people on social media, though, are speculating that it could be, well, they have been speculating that it was more of a marketing campaign than crime, which also makes sense. But I guess that's not the case. And so far, the company has offered a reward, no questions asked. Just if you just
6: return,
5: bring it back, just give it back. Just give us all back our beer and we'll be good to go. Wow, right? I don't know what you're doing out there, but... the Trump administration is bringing Nicki Minaj and Dean Cain to Washington, D.C. next month for a Shark Tank-style competition where small businesses are going to battle it out for a piece of $1 million in prize money. So the Small Business Administration's got this whole plan, and the whole point of it is part of the celebration of America 250. So we're celebrating 250 years, and it's an appreciation for small businesses and how they make the world go round. So they decided that they're going to do kind of like a Shark Tank, and Nicki Minaj is one of the judges. And so is the Airbnb co-founder, U.S. chief design officer.
6: All of Trump's friends.
5: Private equity fund managers, yeah. And then Nicki Minaj and Dean Cain. So
3: Nicki Minaj and Dean Cain, okay.
5: I wonder if this is going to be televised, because, I mean...
6: I'm not watching it.
5: I'm just like, what's going to happen? I understand, but politics aside, that sounds entertaining.
6: Yeah.
5: Okay. And lastly, Google Maps and MapQuest are feuding. So basically, MapQuest has taken a stand that they're not going to do what Google Maps did. And Google Maps has announced that they formally changed the name for Lake Ontario to Lake America. So MapQuest said, we're not going to do it. We're not. So they tweeted, actually, we're not changing the name of Lake Ontario. Name it whatever you want.
3: Like, I think one of them should just rename lakes every day. Just to, just because who really cares?
5: Yeah.
3: Right? Just like every day, it's a different name. This is Lake Waldo. Right in the middle of Michigan. It's the biggest lake in Michigan, but it's Lake Waldo today. Like, why not? Because these names don't really mean anything.
5: No.
6: Not Lake Tahoe anymore. It's Lake Yahoo.
3: Yeah.
5: I just didn't know that all maps could do that. Like, you can choose what you name things.
6: Yeah.
3: Yeah.
5: But
3: trippy.
5: Yeah, they can.
6: There's somebody with a button somewhere.
5: Mm-hmm. Yeah. And that is what's trending.
3: All right. To Catch a Cheater is coming up right after this. It's the Jubal Show. I could be.

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1: It's time for another call of booty. Segment where you have to call your significant other and try to get them to leave work to meet you for a booty call, but you can't say anything dirty, and it's all based off of a topic that we give you where you have to use innuendo. We'll tell you what today's topic is in just a second, but let's meet Sabrina, who said she wants to do a call of booty today. Sabrina, who do you want to call today?
2: I really want to call my husband, Alex.
1: Okay. So you want to call your husband, see if you can get him to leave work for a call of booty. And do you think he's actually going to do it?
2: I don't think he's going to do it because he's one of the rules, but I'm excited to try.
3: Okay. All right.
1: Where does he work?
2: He works in an office in an insurance company.
1: Ooh, he's an insurance salesperson.
3: So he's like serious kind of?
2: Yeah, he's serious, and he's also a little more on like the awkward side. So it'll be interesting to see. He also, there's like a lot of people in his office, like really close next to him.
1: Okay.
3: Is this something you guys do? Do you prank each other often?
2: We do little pranks here and there, but this probably will take the cake. So
3: I mean, but if he leaves though, if he agrees to it, this could be more than just, you know, playing around.
2: Right?
1: Have you ever done anything like that during the day before? Or is this going to be kind of out of the blue?
2: This is definitely going to be out of the blue.
1: Okay. And how do you think he'll react?
2: I think he's probably going to say no, and that he's probably honestly won't like really get it. He's like a big rule follower, so I'm excited.
1: So the hard part will be trying to get him to first figure out what you're talking about, because we're going to give you a topic here in a second that you have to use as innuendo, because you can't be anything dirty. You've just got to basically talk about the thing that we give you in a way that hopefully gets him to realize that you're trying to get him to leave work to meet you for a call of booty.
2: Okay. I'm excited.
1: How are you with Disney?
3: Oh,
1: Sabrina.
2: I'm pretty good with Disney. Okay. I feel like I know a lot of the characters.
1: So Disney movies, Disney characters, Disney sayings, anything Disney, I think, this goal is today.
3: So many ways.
1: You think you have enough Disney references to try to get him to realize that you want him to leave work for a call of booty without him buying tickets for you guys to go to Disneyland?
4: Or Disney on Ice.
1: Yeah.
2: I mean, honestly, no promises for the tickets because he might just do that anyways. But I think I know a lot of references. I think we'll be good.
1: Okay. Is he a Disney fan at all?
2: He is a Disney fan too. Okay. That's why I'm like, he might just be on the computer immediately buying tickets, like you said. Like, I don't know.
1: Okay.
3: What's the tagline for Disney? It's a wonderful world.
1: Happiest place on earth.
3: How did I forget that? Well, there you are. Sabrina, you're the happiest place on earth.
1: All right. If you had to give a percentage of the chance that you think he'll actually leave work to meet you for a call of booty, based on you calling him and making only Disney references in order to get him to leave, what do you think?
2: I think probably like 40%, maybe 35%. If he gets it, then like 50%, but I don't know.
1: What are the chances of him hanging up on you?
5: Yeah, what's that?
2: He's usually not like, I mean, if someone's like walking by and his boss tries to talk to him, probably like chances are like 90%.
3: That should never be a percentage. I don't care what's going on. Your husband should never hang up on you under any circumstances.
5: I understand that. Being a divorcee, I know what got me there.
1: All right. Well, we'll play a song, come back, and then you can call your husband and see if he'll leave work right now to meet you for a call of duty, and you can only use Disney references in order to get him to try to figure out what you're talking about.
2: Oh gosh, okay, thank you.
1: All right, play a song, come back, and get your call of booty next. It's The Jubal Show.

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1: If you're just joining us for today's call of booty.
2: I love when you say
1: it's
2: that.
1: It's really
2: every
1: fun
2: day.
1: To say. It is fun to say.
3: Booty.
1: Sabrina is on the phone and she's about to call her husband, who works as an insurance salesperson in an office, to see if he'll leave work right now for a booty call. Except she can't say anything dirty or be blunt about anything. She has to do it all using Disney references.
2: Oh, that's so good.
1: Sabrina, are you ready to go?
4: I'm ready to go. Wish me luck.
2: Right. You got this. Believe in you.
3: She's going in.
1: Yeah, we're going to dial his phone number right now. And then you can see if you can get him to figure out what you're talking about. And then also get him to leave work for a call of booty. And then we'll jump in to save you if you need it, okay?
4: Okay.
1: All right. Here we go.
5: Hello, this is Alex speaking. How can I help you?
4: Hi, babe.
5: I was just about to text you, man. Jeff's being a real today.
4: I'm sorry. I was just calling because I wanted to see if you could maybe get out of there for a little while.
5: Get out of here? What do you mean?
4: I mean, like, you know, leave work early, maybe?
5: Okay, what, are you all right? Are you okay? What's going on?
4: Yeah, I don't know. I just, I thought I could take you to the Magic Kingdom.
5: You want to go to Disneyland right now?
4: No, silly. I just need my Mufasa right now.
5: You need your what?
4: Mufasa? Or, if you're feeling bad, you can be my Scar.
5: Babe, I have no idea what you're talking about. Are you at work? Are you not at work? Are you at home? What's going on?
4: No, I was... Hakuna Matata means no worries. And I left work early, and my Minnie Mouse is home all by herself. So... Come on, Jafar. You don't want Minnie to have to rub the genie lamp all by herself, do you?
5: How many of those gummies did you eat? You want me to, like, order you a pizza or something?
4: Damn it, babe. Pay attention. I want you to leave work right now so we can bippity-boppity-do.
5: You want a bippity boppity do?
4: You!
5: What?
4: Say it again!
5: Bippity boppity do.
4: You! Now you got it!
5: Okay. Yeah, why didn't you just say that? What? Why are you saying all this weird Disney stuff? Oh, it's the role-playing stuff we were talking about, huh?
4: No.
5: Oh. Okay. Well, Jasmine, Prince Charming just needs to let Cruella know that he's taking the afternoon off and hop on his magic carpet and I'll get home before you turn into a sexy little pumpkin.
4: Oh, God. I was not ready for that at all.
5: Well, you better be ready because I'm going to
4: let it go. Let it go.
5: Okay. I'm going to tell my boss I need to leave, but if I do this for you, the next time, will you finally wear the Darth Vader mask like you talked about?
1: Hello. Hey, Alex.
5: Hello.
1: Hey, how are you? This is the Jubal Show. It's a radio show. My name is Jubal.
2: Hi, I'm Nina.
6: I'm Victoria.
1: And What's up?
3: Oh, wow. Okay.
1: Yeah.
3: Let me just switch gears for a second. I thought you could stay there. What's up?
2: Whoa. All the crossing over of the movies is starting to stress me out.
6: So good.
1: Didn't think you'd go completely get on board with that, but wow, impressive. Sabrina, did you think he was going to get all the way on board?
4: I did not. I'm impressed by you, Alex. You were dropping some secrets there.
3: What are you talking about?
1: Oh, I forgot to explain. My bad. this is a Jubal show. It's a radio show. We do a segment called Call of Booty where you have to see if your significant other will leave work to meet you for a booty call, but you can't say anything dirty and you have to use references that we give you. And your wife, Sabrina, wanted to see if she could get you to leave work using nothing but Disney references, and it seemed like it really worked.
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2: For real.
3: Oh, okay, that makes a lot more sense.
2: Okay. But that Darth Vader mask, though.
3: I totally knew. I wasn't on the bit. That's
2: okay. We are. Yeah, all right.
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1: It's almost time for your dirty little secret. 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You'll hear what it is in your dirty little secret next. 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
1: Hello.
2: Hello.
1: Hey, what's up? You have a dirty little secret?
2: Yes, I do.
1: Sweet. What is it?
2: So I used to rent a room from my friends, and they had two dogs, and they always put them to sleep on my side of the house because they didn't like letting them out at night so they could go to the bathroom. So they would force me to do it. And so I got tired of doing that. So eventually I started opening the kitchen door like in the middle of the night so the dogs would go inside the house. And like three or four times, the dogs took a shit in the kitchen.
3: Did you clean it up or leave it for them to have a surprise?
2: No way. I left them for them for their morning surprise.
1: Yeah, you're like, I don't know how the dogs learned to open the door.
2: Yeah, that's exactly what they would say.
1: Thank you for telling us your dirty little secret.
2: No worries, man. Love your show.
1: Yeah, you too, man. Bye.
2: Bye.
3: Thank you.
0: What's your dirty little secret? 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
0: Let's go. No matter what you call us, our mission stays the same. Playing hits

0: Captain America?
1: Which state was Martin Luther King Jr. born in?
0: Philadelphia.
1: Which country does Forrest Gump travel to as part of the All-American ping pong team?
0: Alabama?
2: All right, got that in. We'll bring Victoria.
0: I have no idea.
2: We'll bring Victoria back into the studio. And while she's getting settled, Shaughnessy, here's a question for you. Who would win in a fist fight, Mr. Clean or Bronny the paper towel guy, and why?
3: Ooh.
0: Oh, my gosh. I'd say Bronny.
2: Bronny?
0: He cleans up messes pretty well.
2: Oh, yeah.
3: Well,
2: he does some good trash talk, too, yeah. Well, I guess they both clean stuff, though.
1: But he's a lumberjack.
4: Yeah, Mr. Clean be cleaning up the slate and just going to be wiping everything.
2: Is that your answer, Victoria? You think Mr. Clean would win?
4: Yeah, I was trying to do it like in a trash talk kind of way, but...
3: That was not trashy. That did
2: not work. I think it'd be Bronny, the paper towel guy, too, yeah.
1: You take him anywhere.
2: Mr. Clean just seems like a little too, like... Bronny the paper towel guy is a lumberjack. Yeah, he's like, Mr. Clean's like too clean. It looks like he's the kind of guy that like is buff and worked out a lot, but never been in any confrontation in his life. You know what I mean?
1: Right.
2: He's got that shiny little earring.
1: Mm-hmm. Look at me, I have muscles.
2: Yeah.
1: Don't touch me.
4: Yeah, he looks like he can knock someone out in the blink of an eye.
2: Paper towel guy's out there fighting bears, you know?
1: Chopping down trees. Yeah.
2: All right, now that we got that out of the way, feel better. Here we go. 30 seconds to answer as many questions as possible. If you don't know one, just say pass, and you have to beat Shaughnessy outright to win. Okay, Victoria?
4: Yes.
2: All right. And Shaughnessy, you can tell Victoria when to go.
0: Ready, set, go.
1: How many seasons of Game of Thrones aired?
4: 8.
1: What side of the brain deals with language?
4: Oh, wait, was it 9? Yikes. Right side?
1: What is the only U.S. state that borders just one other?
4: Huh? Give me a second. Wait, I'm thinking. Hawaii! Wait, what?
1: What was the first Marvel movie ever made?
4: Oh no. Tony Stark. What's it? Iron Man. Oh yikes. Can I just run away?
2: I'm excited to see what other state Hawaii borders.
1: Yeah, me too.
2: I'm very interested. All right. Let's send it over to the scoreboard and see how you guys did with our scoreboard, our social media producer, Gabby.
5: Victoria got 2 correct.
4: Hey!
5: And Shaughnessy got 1.
4: Yeah!
2: Whoa, Shaughnessy, that's a victory for Victoria.
4: Yeah, it is.
2: Wow. Yay. Thank you for playing, Shaughnessy. You didn't beat Victoria. All right, let's get the answer now, Nina.
1: There are 8 seasons of Game of Thrones that aired. The left side of the brain deals with language.
4: Really?
1: Maine is the only U.S. state that borders just one other.
4: What?
1: The first Marvel movie ever made was Iron Man.
4: Yeah, it was.
1: The state that Martin Luther King Jr. was born in is Georgia. The country that Forrest Gump travels to as part of the All-American ping pong team is China.
4: Dang, girl, you got to those many questions? Yikes.
2: Shaughnessy, thank you very much for playing. Have a great day.
0: Thank you guys so much.
4: Mate.
3: Yep. What?
4: I apologize.
1: Are you looking at a map?
0: Thank you guys so much.
2: Yeah, thank you.
1: Thank you. Have a great
2: one.
1: Have
2: a good one. And what? You just looked up Maine?
4: Yeah, I looked up Maine, and I did not. It's really far north. I swear, I knew that. Just we're all clear. I knew that. I just...
1: Did you?
4: I didn't exactly know it was there.
2: All right, we play you versus Victoria the same time every single weekday morning. Remember, if you want to play, just hit us up at The Jubal Show or go to thejubalshow.com. And your phone prank happens every single hour on the 20s. Your next one is right after this. And then right after that is Nina's What's Trending. It's The Jubal Show.

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It's the Jubal Show, and today I call a woman whose sister set her up because she's supposed to pick up her sister's wedding dress today. And I called to let her know that, man, we really messed it up. You'll hear it in your phone prank right after this. It's the Jubal Show.

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2: Hello?
3: Yes, hello. This is Ted Thibodeau, and I am calling from Jenny's Bridal. I was looking for Monica, who's supposed to be picking up a dress with us today.
2: Yes, hi, this is Monica.
3: Yes, hi, Monica. Just calling to let you know that wedding dress is all ready to go and ready to be picked up whenever you want to come down and get it.
2: Great, that sounds good. I'll come over this afternoon.
3: Wonderful, and it is beautiful, and I just want to say it is hilarious. I have never seen anybody do anything like that with a wedding dress before, and I've been laughing about it all day. So thank you so much for the laugh. And
2: this isn't a dress for me. This is my sister's dress.
3: Oh, well, your sister's got a great sense of humor. I'll tell you what, it's so funny.
2: Well, I don't. Why would she have a sense of humor about her dress?
3: To put rhinestones on the back of it that says I'm with stupid and an arrow pointing in one direction. So it's obvious, you know, so obviously.
2: What?
3: Yes, I just think that's hilarious.
2: No, that's not her dress. That's not what she wore. I was there when she, what? My sister's dress does not have rhinestones that say I'm with stupid. What are you talking
3: about? Oh, yes. Right there on the back of the wedding dress, this is I'm with stupid with a little arrow. And I just love it. They got to have such a playful relationship.
2: No. There's something seriously wrong here. I think you're talking about, you have to be talking about the wrong dress, because who would put that on the back of a dress, let alone a wedding dress?
3: So just to make this clear, the wedding dress that you're picking up today, you did not want rhinestones on the back that says I'm with stupid.
2: No.
3: And it would be referring to the groom. It would be pointing in the direction the groom would probably be standing. So her wedding dress has the rhinestones on the back pointing at the groom,
2: saying
3: he's stupid.
2: Absolutely not.
3: The groom is stupid. I'm with stupid. Is that not what you're saying? That's not what you ordered?
2: No, not at all. Nobody wants that. What are you talking about?
3: Okay. All right. Well, would you mind just give me just 2 seconds? I'm just going to check on something real quick.
2: Yes, I honestly, I
3: checked
2: it on that. It's not supposed to say I'm with.
3: I can't believe this.
2: I don't understand how I could get this mixed up.
3: Oh, that is huge.
2: It doesn't make any sense to me.
3: So I just talked to our tailor, and he made just a little bit of a snafu. And it seems that there was another party in here who was having that on a dress that was being made for some sort of play, something like that, some sort of comedy thing. And he mixed up the orders. And what I'm trying to say is he put those rhinestones, says I'm a stupid, on the back of your sister's dress on accident. And I'm so sorry about this.
2: Are you serious? My sister's coming into town, and she's going to have I'm with stupid in rhinestones on the back of her dress?
3: Yes, and I'm guessing the dress was not supposed to be a leather miniskirt either.
2: Are you serious? What?
3: White leather.
2: What?
3: White leather miniskirt. I guess that's also probably wrong.
2: No. That is awful. How could you not deal with brides every single day?
3: Hey, Monica, this is actually Jubal from The Jubal Show doing a phone prank on you, and your sister set you up. It's a joke.
2: What?
3: She said that she's coming into town for a wedding and you're in charge of picking up the dress and she wanted to freak you out.
2: Oh, my God. Oh, my God. This is like my nightmare. It's my nightmare. I've been stressed about this for weeks.
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3: Give us 3 minutes and we'll give you everything you need to know for the day. 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
4: Y'all, Snoop Dogg wants to pay you $10,000 a month.
3: Okay. Cool.
4: Could you imagine Snoop Dogg being your boss? Well, he wants to be. And I'll tell you what the job is and see if you want to apply coming up in just a second. But first, Dolly Parton's estate just announced Dolly Fest is going to go down next year in Nashville and London. I mean, she left us so many surprises. There's just so many things that are going to keep popping up, which I just think is so beautiful. The whole plan was that for her to host it for her 80th birthday. But, you know, of course, she had to put it on hold. But her team is moving forward with it. We don't know who or what the lineup is going to look like yet. All we know is that it's next year and it's Dolly Fest. So Dolly out. Ariana Grande, not like she's out. I mean, Yeah, that didn't come out right.
5: Yeah.
4: Ariana Grande fans are going to have to see something a little bit different. She's going to be not her usual self at her last two performances. She let us all know that she's going to be wearing cozy footwear, not her regular heels, at her show at the O2 Arena in London.
3: I'm glad she has to let us know that.
6: Yeah, there's a major announcement.
3: So people are going to get refunds, ticket refunds? I'm sorry.
6: Yeah.
3: No heels? No me. I cannot go.
6: I was paying for the heels.
3: Yeah.
6: I'm out.
4: She posted, "I want to let you know I will need to be in cozy footwear for this evening's show and possibly tomorrow's as I'm bandaged up underneath recovering from a minor injury." Apparently she's got a cut on her foot.
6: Yeah.
4: So she can't wear her regular shoes. So cozy shoes. Don't be alarmed. I don't know if I've ever really noticed.
6: Yeah. I was thinking maybe if there was an actual brand of shoe, this is a great opportunity for her to promote for them.
4: Oh, yeah.
6: But the fact that she's not even being specific about what the new shoes are is just who cares?
4: It's like if I made an announcement, guys, I'm wearing pajamas to work again because I just didn't feel like getting dressed this morning.
3: Well, also, that's the thing that does suck if you're her, though, because if you don't make that announcement, then people will be like, see, I knew it. She's sick. She can't wear heels.
6: Oh, that's true, because people have been doing that.
3: Exactly. Her legs are too frail. They're going to break. That's why she can't wear heels.
6: Yeah.
3: Which might be true. I don't know.
4: That just made that less
3: That's
4: funny.
3: Why she has to. Because if she doesn't make that, it's stupid that she has to make that announcement, but it's also stupid that she has to do it, because if she doesn't, people start speculating.
4: You're right.
6: That many eyeballs and that many opinions out there.
3: Let her wear whatever shoes she wants.
6: Yeah.
3: No wonder she's stressed out.
6: Right.
4: For real. She deserves her cozy footwear. Lastly, you may feel like you deserve $10,000 a month, and Snoop Dogg wants to make that reality because he's got his ice cream company that's hiring a taste tester, and that is what you would be compensated. So one lucky person is going to get to taste ice cream for a living and have Snoop Dogg as your boss. Yeah. The role is with Dr. Bombay, his family-owned ice cream brand, which launched back in 2023, and they sell 7 flavors at retailers all over the place. But it will be the very first time there would be a full-time international taste tester.
6: That's wild. I'm testing all of my Snoop adjacent friends right now because I want that job.
4: Applications are open to people anywhere in the world. How's that for competition?
6: That's pretty amazing.
4: It's not just qualifications. It's anywhere in the world. This is Willy Wonka's golden ticket on crack.
6: They're going to just ship you the ice cream, I guess, and you just sit there and taste it and...
4: I don't want to do it if I don't get to hang out with Snoop Dogg.
6: I do.
4: I mean, I guess I
6: can. Pay me $10,000 to eat ice cream. That's all I need.
3: Yeah, that'll be fine with that.
4: Okay, good point. That is what's trending.
3: All right, your first day follow-up is coming up right after this.

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1: Candace is on the phone today for To Catch a Cheater, and she's been married to her husband, Noah, for a year, and she already thinks something might be going on, so we'll see if we can help her out. Candace, I'm sorry you're in that situation, but what's going on? Why do you think Noah's cheating?
2: So here's the thing. Noah is so sweet, and I love him so much. He is a very busy guy. He has always been a very busy guy, and work takes up a lot of his life, and I know that. That's part of the deal. Mm-hmm. But in like the last month or so, it feels like, I don't know, that he's been a lot busier than usual. And he always comes home on his lunch break, which I absolutely love. Mm-hmm. He doesn't work too far from home, so it's really nice to be able to have that time together. But lately, he's just kind of been making excuses. And, you know, he says things like, well, it's a work thing. And, I don't know. Oh, so we are actually looking for houses right now, which is incredible. And I'm just so excited and so ready to get out of this apartment. So he is also like going on potential house hunting, and he's going to go check these things out. But sometimes I feel like he's gone for hours, and it just, he'll come home and be like, oh, well, it wasn't right. Or, you know, just something along those lines. And I get it. You know, the market is crap right now. Do you know what I mean? Like, I know you guys know, and it's going to be really hard for anybody to find anything that we want, but like, I have very high standards, and you know what? He does too. Mm. So we want to find something that we love, especially, you know, if we're going to pay for it, but.
3: So you're not doing that together? You're not house hunting together? He's doing that by himself?
2: He's doing, and that, you know, that was something that's fine. I can't always get away at the time that he can go see these houses. Mm-hmm. And I trust him. We have very similar tastes, and you know, no problem. But he doesn't bring home brochures or floor plans. And every time that I say that I want to go look at the house with him because I can, he'll say things like, oh, it's just closer if I stop by, like, or I'm just going to go real quick and no need for you to get up. And I don't know. It just feels weird. Like I want to go see these houses. Like I'm excited about that.
3: Is he acting different outside of those times, not house hunting with you and not having lunch with you?
2: He will get like these random text messages from someone while we're just hanging out at night. Mm. And I remember asking him, and he was like, oh, it's the realtor. And I was like, we hired a realtor? And I don't know. That was just something that I feel like we would have talked about that. And am I just making this up in my head? And this is what, he's actually just busy. He's actually going to look at all of these houses, and he's trying to find something really nice and pretty, and he knows that I like surprises, and I don't know. He's probably just working really hard to find a nice place for us that we can call home.
3: I still think the thing that's striking me the most out of all of this is that you're not in the process of finding your own home.
4: Yeah.
3: Like you're not part of that process.
1: That is kind of
3: that feels
1: different.
3: Weird. I don't know. This one's kind of tricky because there's nothing that's like screaming red flag to me.
2: Yeah, but like, you know, he's done stuff like that before in terms of like one time we had this really amazing date and he hired the chef. You know, it was something that I was like we were going to cook together. And then he was like, hey, I'm surprising you. I hired the chef to come and cook for us. So I was like, oh, you know, and that was like a really cool little date night thing. So things like that, I'm like, well, maybe that's just something that Noah does and I need to get used to, or maybe I need to be like, hey, I do love surprises, but let's talk about how we're spending our money a little better. But I don't want him to stop doing nice things for me.
1: Okay, well, we'll see if we can figure it out for you. You already told us what grocery store you guys are rewards card members at. So we'll call and we'll do the usual. We'll call and pretend that we're from the grocery store and say that every single month we choose one random rewards card member who gets free flowers delivered from our floral department. We'll see if he sends those to you or to somebody else. Okay.
2: Okay. Okay. Thanks.
1: Play a song. Come back and get your To Catch a Cheater next. It's the Jubal.

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1: We're in the middle of today's To Catch a Cheater, and if you just joined us, Candace is on the phone, and she thinks that her husband of 1 year named Noah might be cheating. So in a second, we're going to call him and pretend to be from the grocery store that he's a rewards member at and say that every single month we choose one lucky rewards card member who gets free flowers delivered from our floral department. We'll see if he sends them to his wife, Candace, or someone else. But first, Candace, why don't you refresh our memory on the situation?
2: Well, just real quick, Noah has been a lot busier lately than he usually is. We started looking for houses, but I am not necessarily part of the process, and I want to be, and he's gone a lot looking at houses, and I want to be a part of that process. He's also kind of getting text messages that he says is from the realtor, but I didn't know we hired a realtor, so I don't know. I'm just kind of at a loss for what's going on.
1: Okay. Are you ready for us to call him?
2: Yes. Okay, right. I'm ready.
1: Here we go.
3: Hello?
1: Hi, this is Corbel calling from... I was looking for our rewards card member named Noah.
3: Yeah, this is Noah.
1: Hi, Noah. Please don't hang up. This is not a marketing phone call. I'm actually calling to say congratulations. You're this month's big winner.
3: Is this something that's going to take a while?
1: No, actually, it won't take much time at all. Every single month, we choose one rewards card member who gets free flowers delivered from our floral department. You've just won 36 long stem red roses, a box of candy or chocolate, and a card to be delivered to anybody that you would like to within the 50 United States of these Americas. Absolutely free. It's a $316 value, and it just takes a couple minutes. I can take down the information over the phone.
3: Yeah, let's just do it on the phone right now.
1: Great. Okay, first thing that I would need would be the first and last name of the person you'd like to send them to.
3: Can I send them to Bianca?
1: Would you like to put a card in that flower delivery to Bianca?
3: Yeah, how about, I can't wait for your next open house.
1: Mm-hmm.
3: Are you able to put a winky emoji after that?
1: I certainly can, yeah. We just got the option of being able to use emojis, so a little can't wait for your open house, winky face. And then the next thing I will need would have been the address, but I don't need that anymore because this is actually the Jubal Show. It's a radio show. My name is Jubal.
4: I'm Nina.
5: Hi, and I'm Victoria.
1: And we do a segment on our show called To Catch a Cheater, where if you think your significant other might be sleeping around, we see who they send flowers to. And your wife, Candace, is on the phone listening.
2: Noah, who the f*** is Bianca?
3: It's just our realtor.
2: Noah? Who is Bianca? We don't have a realtor.
3: How do you think we've been viewing so many houses? We have a realtor that's been getting us into a ton of awesome places.
2: Noah, we haven't been doing anything. We haven't been viewing any houses. You have been viewing houses.
3: Wait, it just dawned on me. You had a radio show call me to see if I was cheating. This is kind of ridiculous.
2: Is it? Is it ridiculous? Is it more ridiculous than you cheating on me within our first year of being married? We're actually supposed to be looking for houses. Are you going to houses and banging some for me? Are you banging some realtor in new open houses? What open houses? Talk to me about the open houses, Noah. Oh my God, No, I haven't. I haven't seen any of these open houses. I haven't seen floor plans. I haven't seen
3: the right fit.
2: Oh, okay.
3: The houses just haven't been the right fit yet.
2: You know what? I'm going to look up. What was her name again? I'm going to look up her realtor name. I'm going to look up where she goes. Uh-huh.
3: She's just our realtor. Uh-huh. Stop making a scene.
2: Okay. Oh, I'm making a scene. You guys, I'm making a scene. Okay.
4: Why are we sending winky faces to your realtor?
3: She's getting us into houses before they're on the market sometimes so that we can try and get ourselves a better deal because the interest rates are crazy right now. This is ridiculous that you're calling me about this.
2: Okay, great. Why don't I give Bianca a call? Because it's my money too, right? It's our money. It's our marriage. It's our life. It's going to be our house. So why don't I get her number and let's make sure that the next open house that you get in on, we get in on.
4: That's
2: fair. I think that's fair. Yeah. Yeah, right?
3: that could be fair when you're calm and not on the radio. This is embarrassing.
4: Wouldn't you want to make sure that she understands that you're not cheating? Because I'm not convinced.
1: It doesn't sound very convincing that you're not.
3: We only talk about addresses and houses. It's literally about it.
4: It's a winky face for
2: me. Okay. Well, then if that's what it is, then maybe just send me the text messages that she's sending. So that way I can click on the addresses and I can look at these houses. Because who knows? Maybe I would have actually loved them.
3: Yeah, I'm not going to do that. That's so ridiculous that you need to see that. We're married.
4: Is it?
3: We live together.
2: It's not as ridiculous as calling me on the radio.
1: Bro, your wife thinks you might be cheating on her, and you're not willing to show her the text messages with the realtor who you just sent a winky face to and flowers.
4: Yeah, right.
3: It's not that big of a deal.
2: Is it not that big of a deal because it's not that big of a deal to you? Because you don't want to get caught because you're not the one worried that your spouse is cheating?
3: Nothing is happening. Okay. I'm busy at work. I don't know why you're doing this right now.
4: Does Bianca know you're married?
3: I'm not answering any of this. I'll talk to you later when I get home.
1: Okay.
4: Wow.
1: He hung up, Candace.
2: Oh, my God.
4: Candace, I'm so sorry.
1: I'm sorry. It definitely sounds not like an innocent house hunting.
4: I really didn't want you to be right, but I really think you should hunt down Bianca.
2: I thought he was just looking for our house, you know?
1: Get a hold of this Bianca woman and see.
4: Maybe it is just that, or maybe it's still in the flirtation stage and maybe it's that. I don't know. Yeah. I mean, I'd be very upset, but I also would want to confront her.
2: Oh my God, I don't even know what to do right now.
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1: It's almost time for your dirty little secret. 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And one of our listeners is a public servant that wants to tell you their dirty little secret. You'll hear what it is in your dirty little secret right after this. 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
2: Hello?
3: Hello?
2: Hey, you have a dirty little secret?
3: Hey, yeah. So I work for a city government. I'm not going to say which.
2: Okay.
3: I work for their parking enforcement.
2: Okay.
3: Anyways, the rural abuse in the city towards us has gotten so bad over the last year.
2: Oh, dang.
3: To even acclimating to where I was physically assaulted last week.
2: Oh, wow.
4: Oh, my God.
3: Yeah.
2: Over and, a parking ticket?
3: It has gotten to the point. Yeah.
2: Jeez.
3: It has gotten to the point where I actually hate the citizens of this city.
2: I can understand why.
4: Yeah.
2: So what happened to the person that assaulted you? Did they get arrested? Did you get to tase them?
3: No. No tasers.
2: Dang it.
3: He spit in my face and got in his van and drove away.
4: Oh,
2: do you get to arrest, dang. Have him arrested or anything?
3: Yeah, a police officer went and arrested him.
2: Yeah. Or
3: gave him a ticket for assault.
2: Wow. So you got two tickets.
4: Wow.
3: Yeah.
2: Dang, well, thank you for your dirty little secret.
3: Yeah.
0: What's your dirty little secret?

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1: Wow. You're just going to put our whole government name out there, huh?
0: That's true. You might know us by our nickname.
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0: 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Guaranteed human.
1: How can you tell if someone you're dating is a maniac or not? It's a Jubal show. Well, there are many ways, but thanks to science, there's a whole new way to spot red flags when it comes to dating people.
2: Oh, good.
1: And it's all about watching how they interact with one thing.
3: Oh.
1: Tell you what it is right after this. It's a Jubal show. I could be.

0: Before you date somebody, watch how they treat their pet. A new study is out that says you can tell everything about somebody the way about how somebody will be as a romantic partner based on how they treat their furry little friends and also their pets. But we'll go over it right now. Tell you some of the things to watch for. But here are some of the red flags that they say can be associated with the way people treat their pets. If you're dating somebody and your date is a pet disciplinarian, they like nobody, you know, wants a dog that eats on the couch.
1: Yeah.
0: But watch how someone corrects the animal. Are they patient and consistent, or do they get furious that another living creature isn't doing exactly what they want? Somebody who needs absolute obedience from their dog might also have a hard time when you don't do exactly what they want. So watch for, does the punishment fit the crime? If your dog jumps on the couch, does your date react like it invaded Poland?
1: That makes
0: Take
1: sense,
0: a note.
1: Though.
0: It does make sense, yeah. right?
2: But it totally yeah. does, but it's also such a turnoff. I hate watching anybody disrespect little animals. So if you're being that like tyrant, no thank you.
0: Yeah,
1: and the animals generally, they look afraid of the person who's acting that way.
0: Right.
1: And it's like, there's a whole dynamic going on there, it's not healthy.
0: Like, I'm a disciplinarian with my dog. Like, he doesn't go on the couch. He stays in his crate. You know, like, he has rules, and I think that a dog should have rules and abide by them, and they should listen to you. But also, I don't trip, like, you know, and I'm always doing positive reinforcement.
1: Right.
0: So when he messes up, I'm not yelling at him. I tell him no, and then as soon as he does the right thing, I praise him a bunch.
1: Right. You know? That's how you do it.
0: Yeah, but if it's the other way around and someone's just, like, screaming at the dog for messing up all the time, probably going to be like that in a relationship. Yeah.
2: Well, can we test this theory, though? Because if you think that he should have rules and, you know, all that stuff, do you treat your relationship the same way? Like, are there rules in your relationship?
1: You're peeling open the whole onion.
0: No, but I am pretty good with boundaries. If a boundary has been set, I'm good with it.
1: Yeah.
0: You know, either way. So it's the same thing like with the dog. So it's more, for me, I'm very, very strict with boundaries.
2: Yeah. Okay.
0: Sometimes to a fault, almost. Like, if somebody gives me a boundary, like I don't know, let's say I was doing something like that they found annoying once in a while. They didn't want me to do it once in a while. They asked me to stop doing it. I'll never do it again.
1: Right.
0: So I was like, okay. So I was like, you know, like, hey, stop telling me I'm beautiful all the time, right?
2: So you're never going to hear it?
0: No, I will never call you beautiful again. I'm kind of like a robot like that. And then I have to have a conversation. You know, it'd be cool if you called me beautiful once in a while. Yes, but you told me not to do that anymore. I just meant like, you know, that string of it. Just, you know what I mean? It's things like
1: now
0: that.
1: Now they're questioning if you even love them or are attracted to them at all because you never say it.
0: Exactly. So it's like, yeah, so I think that's more what it is with me. But
2: no, I get it.
0: Going over a new study that says how somebody treats their pet can say a lot about how they'll be in a relationship. Pay attention to the pet that eats at the dinner table. It says if you're competing with Baxter for calamari, your date may struggle with boundaries. Mm. Loving your pet doesn't mean the pet gets to participate in every human activity. And somebody who can't tell a Labrador no may also have trouble establishing boundaries with parents, exes, friends, or eventually kids.
1: I agree. That makes sense. That's me. I love my mother, but she has a lack of boundaries with her dog to that point where I'm like, Mom, like, you, this is very similar to the way you are with the people you love.
2: It's just hard if you're cute.

0: pet is if it's somebody who uses their pet as a proxy. So I'd love for you to stay over, but Bella gets anxious.
1: Bella
0: doesn't really like your friends, so can they not come over? Bella thinks we're moving too fast and we should calm down. At some point, you have to realize that Bella probably isn't voicing these opinions.
1: No.
2: Sounds like your invisible friend.
0: Yeah, exactly. All right, it's time for your phone prank and the right after that. Right after this, it's your phone prank and the right after that. His name is What's Trending. It's The Jubal Show.

0: 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It's the Jubal Show. And today, a guy's girlfriend set him up for a prank because he left his wallet at the bar the other night. So I call the bartender to tell him that I have his wallet. Number one thing, I saw a picture of his girlfriend in it, and I accidentally, like, hooked up with her the night before. I didn't know that.
1: What?
0: And then also, I want to charge him $200 to get it back. So, wow. You know how his reaction will be. And you heard in your prank. Next, the Jubal Show.

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2: Hello?
3: Yeah, it's Donk.
2: Who?
3: Yeah, this is Donk.
2: Maybe
3: you don't remember me from the other night. You were in bar. I'm the bartender there. I was serving you drinks. You might not. Maybe you were hammed. I don't know. But yeah, this is Donk. Paul Donkler is my name, but people call me Donk. Anyway, so I'm calling because you left a wallet here the other night.
2: Yeah.
3: Yeah. So Donk found it.
2: Tom, I'm sorry. Who found it?
3: Donk.
2: So you mean you?
3: Yeah. Yeah, I Donk found it, and so I'm calling you back because I'm sure you want your wallet.
2: Yeah, sure.
3: So, bro, I got to talk to you about something, though, and, like, I hope you're sitting down or something, like, not at work, you know what I mean? Like, because this is, like, some shocking stuff.
2: Yeah, I'm at work right now.
3: Well, so Donk was going through your wallet, like, to, like, try to find out who you were, you know, so I can call you back or whatever. And then I noticed a picture in there of a chick.
2: I don't understand what.
3: Yeah, like, super hot chick. Her name's Michelle.
2: Yeah, that's my girlfriend. How did you know her name?
3: Okay. So, yeah, that's your what?
2: My girlfriend.
3: Bro, like... Donk, sorry.
2: What the f*** are you talking about?
3: Yeah, like, so, I just gotta be honest with you, because, like, bro code, you know what I mean? Like, I had no idea, dude, but, yeah, so, like, the other night, that chick, that picture in your wallet, you know?
2: My girlfriend, yes, Michelle.
3: Yeah, so she was my girlfriend for the evening, if you know what I mean. Sorry, bro.
2: What the f*** are you talking about?
3: I mean, like, she has a thing for bartenders, especially Donk. If you know what I mean, if you catch
2: buddy,
3: my drift. Yep.
2: Buddy, I don't know what you're trying to do right now, if you're trying to f*** with me, but I don't think this is funny.
3: Well, I can see that, dude. Like, I'm so sorry to break the news to you. Like, you left your wallet at the bar. I'm trying to call and give it back, and then I see a picture of a girl.
2: Listen to me, pal.
3: Yep.
2: Stop with this f***ing drawl or whatever the hell's going on. You're stoned? Or you think this is funny?
3: I'm joking with you, dude. I got you. I don't know her, dude. I mean, I know her because, like, she was in there the other night with you, but, like, I just remember her name or whatever. But, yeah, no, it's all good, bro. Still your girl.
2: What the
3: f***?
2: I just need my wallet back.
3: Okay, yes. Sorry, dude. Like, sometimes Donk just can't help but joke, you know? Like, life of a bartender. So, hey, yeah, I can get your wallet back to you, bro. So, you can come down here. Just, like, going to cost you, like, $200.
2: What do you mean? What are you saying?
3: Like, bring $200 and it's yours, bro.
2: I pray that you are joking right now.
3: Well, is it because,
2: I will come down there and I will get my wallet.
3: Yeah, for $200, dude.
2: No, I'll come down there and I'll get my wallet.
3: $150, dude. Hard bar. You drive a hard bar game, but Donk can go as low as $150. That's fine.
2: Oh, Donk, this is what's going to happen. I'm going to come down there, and if you do have my wallet, if my wallet is in that facility, you are going to give it to me. I don't even give a shit about the wallet, actually. I'm going to come down there, and I'm going to take your face.
3: Okay.
2: And I'm going to let you really understand your own bar. Do you understand what I'm saying?
3: Donk's sort of confused.
2: I'm going to kick the out of you, Donk. Does that make any sense to you? So my advice to you, because I'm going to come down there right now.
3: What?
2: Don't be there. Leave the wallet with someone else. Because if I see you when I get there, there's going to be a problem.
3: Like, what kind of problem, dude? I'm still confused.
2: I'm going to kick the out of you, and I will take my wallet and shut it up your.
3: Okay.
2: How about that?
3: Yeah, all right. Totally got it now, bro. Then I'll just let you know this is actually Jubal from The Jubal Show doing a phone prank on you, and your girlfriend Michelle set you up. It's a joke. She said she stopped and got your wallet on the way home yesterday.
2: Michelle! I am pacing back and forth. Oh, my God.
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0: Can one of our listeners get her husband to leave his job as an insurance agent to meet her for a booty call, but not using anything dirty and just using a theme that we give her to talk about?
1: Can I try one time? 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
0: Oh, yeah.
2: What? I thought you were going to try to seduce someone.
1: Oh, no. Maybe later.
0: Text in 41061. What topic should we tell them to use for it? 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
1: It's time for another call of booty. Segment where you have to call your significant other and try to get them to leave work to meet you for a booty call. But you can't say anything dirty, and it's all based off of a topic that we give you where you have to use innuendo. We'll tell you what today's topic is in just a second. But let's meet Sabrina, who said she wants to do a call of booty today. Sabrina, who do you want to call today?
2: I really want to call my husband, Alex.
1: Okay. So you want to call your husband, see if you can get him to leave work for a call of booty. And do you think he's actually going to do it?
2: I don't think he's going to do it because he's one of the rules, but I'm excited to try.
3: Okay. All right.
1: Where does he work?
2: He works in an office in an insurance company.
1: Ooh, he's an insurance salesperson.
3: So he's like serious, kind of?
2: Yeah, he's serious, and he's also a little more on like the awkward side. So it'll be interesting to see. He also, there's like a lot of people in his office, like really close enough to him.
1: Okay.
3: Is this something you guys do? Do you prank each other often?
2: We do little pranks here and there, but this probably will take the cake. So
3: I mean, but if he leaves, though, if he agrees to it, this could be more than just, you know, playing around.
2: Right?
1: Have you ever done anything like that during the day before? Or is this going to be kind of out of the blue?
2: This is definitely going to be out of the blue.
1: Okay. And how do you think he'll react?
2: I think he's probably going to say no, and then he probably honestly won't, like, really get it. He's like a big rule follower, so I'm excited.
1: So the hard part will be trying to get him to first figure out what you're talking about, because we're going to give you a topic here in a second that you have to use as innuendo, because you can't be anything dirty. You've just got to basically talk about the thing that we give you in a way that hopefully gets him to realize that you're trying to get him to leave work to meet you for a call of booty.
2: Okay. I'm excited.
1: How are you with Disney?
3: Oh,
1: Sabrina.
2: I'm pretty good with Disney. Okay. I feel like I know a lot of the characters.
1: So Disney movies, Disney characters, Disney sayings, anything Disney, I think, will go with today.
3: So many ways.
1: You think you have enough Disney references to try to get him to realize that you want him to leave work for a call of booty without him buying tickets for you guys to go to Disneyland?
3: Or Disney on Ice.
1: Yeah.
2: I mean, honestly, no promises for the tickets, because he might just do that anyways. But I think I know a lot of references. I think we'll be good.
1: Okay. Is he a Disney fan at all?
2: He is a Disney fan too. Okay. That's why I'm like, he might just be on the computer immediately buying tickets, like you said. Like, I don't know.
1: Okay.
3: What's the tagline for Disney? It's a wonderful world.
1: Happiest place on earth.
3: How did I forget that? Well, there you are. Sabrina, you're the happiest place on earth.
1: All right, if you had to give a percentage of the chance that you think he'll actually leave work to meet you for a call of booty, based on you calling him and making only Disney references in order to get him to leave, what do you think?
2: I think probably like 40%, maybe 35%.
3: Oh,
2: if he gets it, then like 50%, but... I don't know.
1: What are the chances of him hanging up on you?
4: Yeah, what's that?
2: He's usually not like, I mean, if someone's like walking by and his boss tries to talk to him, probably like chances are like 90%.
3: That should never be a percentage. I don't care what's going on. Your husband should never hang up on you under any circumstances.
4: I understand that. Being a divorcee, I know what got me there.
1: Oh. All right. Well, we'll play a song, come back, and then you can call your husband and see if he'll leave work right now to meet you for a call of duty, and you can only use Disney references in order to get him to try to figure out what you're talking about.
2: Oh, gosh. Okay. Thank you.
1: All right. Play a song, come back, and get your call of booty next. It's The Jubal Show.

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1: If you're just joining us for today's call of booty.
2: I love when you say that.
1: It's really fun to say. It is fun to say.
3: Booty.
1: Sabrina is on the phone and she's about to call her husband, who works as an insurance salesperson in an office, to see if he'll leave work right now for a booty call. Except she can't say anything dirty or be blunt about anything. She has to do it all using Disney references.
2: Oh, that's so good.
1: Sabrina, are you ready to go?
4: I'm ready to go. Wish me luck.
2: Right. You got this. Believe in you.
3: She's going in. Yeah,
1: we're going to dial his phone number right now. And then you can see if you can get him to figure out what you're talking about. And then also get him to leave work for a call of booty. And then we'll jump in to save you if you need it. Okay.
4: Okay.
1: All right. Here we go.
5: Hello, this is Alex speaking. How can I help you?
4: Hi, babe.
5: I was just about to text you, man. Jeff's being a real today.
4: Oh, I'm sorry. I was just calling because I wanted to see if you could maybe get out of there for a little while.
5: Get out of here? What do you mean?
4: I mean, like, you know, leave work early, maybe?
5: Okay. What, are you all right? Are you okay? What's going on?
4: Yeah, I don't know. I just, I thought I could take you to the Magic Kingdom.
5: You want to go to Disneyland right now?
4: No, silly. I just need my Mufasa right now.
5: You need your what?
4: Mufasa? Or if you're feeling bad, you can be my Scar.
5: Babe, I have no idea what you're talking about. Are you at work? Are you not at work? Are you at home? What's going on?
4: No, I was... Hakuna Matata means no worries. And I left work early, and my Minnie Mouse is home all by herself. So, come on, Jafar. You don't want Minnie to have to rub the genie lamp all by herself, do you?
5: How many of those gummies did you eat? You want me to, like, order you a pizza or something?
4: Damn it, babe. Pay attention. I want you to leave work right now so we can bippity-boppity-do.
5: You want a bippity-boppity-do?
4: You!
5: What?
4: Say it again.
5: Bippity-boppity-do.
4: You! Now you got it.
5: Oh. Okay, yeah, why didn't you just say that? Why are you saying all this weird Disney stuff? Oh, it's the role-playing stuff we were talking about, huh?
4: No.
5: Well, Jasmine, Prince Charming just needs to let Cruella know that he's taking the afternoon off and hop on his magic carpet and I'll get home before you turn into a sexy little pumpkin.
4: Oh, God, I was not ready for that at all.
5: Well, you better be ready, because I'm going to let it go. Let it go. Okay. I'm going to tell my boss I need to leave, but if I do this for you, the next time, will you finally wear the Darth Vader mask like you talked about?
1: Hey, hang on a second. Hello. Hey, Alex.
5: Hello.
1: Hey, how are you? This is the Jubal Show. It's a radio show. My name is Jubal.
2: Hi, I'm Nina.
6: I'm Victoria.
1: And What's up?
6: Oh, wow. Okay.
1: Yeah.
6: Let me just switch gears for a second. I thought you can stay there. What's up?
2: Whoa. All the crossing over of the movies is starting to stress me out.
7: So good.
1: Didn't think you'd go completely get on board with that, but wow, impressive. Sabrina, did you think he was going to get all the way on board?
4: I did not. I'm impressed by you, Alex. You were dropping some secrets there.
5: What are you talking about?
1: Oh, I forgot to explain. My bad. this is a Jubal show. It's a radio show. We do a segment called Call of Booty where you have to see if your significant other will leave work to meet you for a booty call, but you can't say anything dirty and you have to use references that we give you. Your wife, Sabrina, wanted to see if she could get you to leave work using nothing but Disney references, and it seemed like it really worked.
8: You nailed it.
2: For real.
5: Oh, okay. That makes a lot more sense.
2: Okay. But that Darth Vader mask, though.
7: Yeah.
5: I totally knew. I was in on the bit. That's
2: okay.
1: Yeah,
2: yeah,
1: all right.
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Oh, yay. Did you see Miley Cyrus finally announced what she's been teasing for the past several days? I got all the scoop coming up for you and what's trending next. 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
1: Well, it's official. Miley Cyrus, now being billed simply as Miley, will release her new album, Bass Persuades, which comes out September 18th. There's 10 tracks on the album, and Miley says it captures everything from a full heart to heartache. She'll also perform two special shows at the Hollywood Bowl, October 16th and 18th, where she's expected to play the album in full. Do you ever go to California for

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Like, I am so hype about the fall, first of all. But then ACL is coming up. And if you still need three-day ACL wristbands, we're counting down to ACL starting on Monday. 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

to be an exciting weekend in Austin. UT football kicks off, like Texas State. It's a 2:30 kickoff, and you know they do the Longhorn City Limits on the LBJ Lawn. It's a totally free concert before kickoff. That's going to be the Eli Young Band. So something fun and exciting to look forward to this weekend in Austin if you want to go down to UT football. I know we've got Bevo Boulevard going on. It's just fun. The energy around a football game, as you probably know, or if you're new to Austin, it's just next level. So I'd encourage you to check it out. Here's Tame Impala now on Kiss FM.

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I'm Ann Hudson. Thanks for hanging out on your hump day. So I never feel the need to go to California and go to Coachella because we have the best. We have Austin City Limits here. But they are speculating about the headlining act, so I'm going to tell you in case you like to go to AZL in Austin and go to California for Coachella. I got that scoop in What's Trending Next on Kiss. On a train.

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1: Well, it's official. Miley Cyrus, now being billed simply as Miley, will release her new album, Bass Persuades, which comes out September 18th. There's 10 tracks on the album, and Miley says it captures everything from a full heart to heartache. She'll also perform two special shows at the Hollywood Bowl, October 16th and 18th, where she's expected to play the album in full. Do you ever go to California for Coachella? Well, rumors swirling that the lineup for 2027 will headline Dua Lipa and Tame Impala. Other artists are considering BTS, SZA, and Oasis. Radiohead also on deck. Coachella will return to California April 9th through the 11th and April 16th through the 18th. Aw, Ariana Grande broke down in tears during the final night of her Eternal Sunshine tour at London's O2 Arena. She thanked fans for what she called one of the most beautiful experiences of her life before becoming too emotional to sing one last time and asking the crowd to just help her finish it. The emotional goodbye comes as she prepares to take a career break and step away from the public eye.

You know, Practical Magic is coming out, and I have some movie tickets for you if you want to go see it for free. Also have a prize pack, so I can hook up one of you with a prize pack from Practical Magic. So call me now, 844-341-1019.

You know what's exciting is that we do the iHeartRadio Music Festival in Vegas. It's an annual music festival, which is so fun. It's literally like two full days of awesome music, kind of like the iHeart Country Festival we host here in Austin. But this one is in Vegas, and it's all the genres. And we have a free trip for you, plus $1,000 in spending money. So set a reminder, because you can win at 1:30 here on Kiss FM. Just

We'll get to see him live. Post Malone, you know, will be part of the F1 performances. So will Maroon 5 in October, which will be so fun. F1's always cool when it comes to town, you know. 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

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Starting on Monday, you'll get a chance to win 3-day ACL wristbands every hour on the 30s. So we got you. We are definitely hooking you up. Here's Olivia Rodrigo now. It's Drop Dead on 96.7 Kiss FM. All right.

the lessons I've learned. All right, hey, if you're new to Austin, or even if you're not, don't forget that every time around this time of year in September, the first couple weeks in September, the ragweed comes out like crazy, and it's hard. So if you're getting a scratchy throat, feeling bad, take some allergy meds. Just a warning, I'm feeling it. Here's Tell a Lefty now and get it.

I saw that Travis Kelce's new Heights episode premiered today, and he did open up about the wedding, but it's all the PC stuff you'd expect, like, oh, it's beautiful, blah, blah. Nothing exciting.

Yep. We finally know what Miley Cyrus has been teasing online over the past couple days. I got all the scoop coming up in What's Trending in two songs on 96.7 Kiss FM.

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1: Well, it's official. Miley Cyrus, now being billed simply as Miley, will release her new album, Bass Persuades, which comes out September 18th. There's 10 tracks on the album, and Miley says it captures everything from a full heart to heartache. She'll also perform two special shows at the Hollywood Bowl, October 16th and 18th, where she's expected to play the album in full. Do you ever go to California for Coachella? Well, rumors swirling that the lineup for 2027 will headline Dua Lipa and Tame Impala. Other artists are considering BTS, SZA, and Oasis. Radiohead also on deck. Coachella will return to California April 9th through the 11th and April 16th through the 18th. Aw, Ariana Grande broke down in tears during the final night of her Eternal Sunshine tour at London's O2 Arena. She thanked fans for what she called one of the most beautiful experiences of her life before becoming too emotional to sing one last time and asking the crowd to just help her finish it. The emotional goodbye comes as she prepares to take a career break and step away from the public eye. I'm Ann Hudson, and that's what's trending on 96.7 KISS FM.
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All right, good luck.

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You know I'll be reminding you because this is such a cool prize. 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

my God, did you see what Ariana Grande did at her very last show? Oh, I'll tell you, coming up in What's Trending in two songs right here on 96.7 KISS FM, Austin's number one hit music station. 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
1: Well, it's official. Miley Cyrus, now being billed simply as Miley, will release her new album, Bass Persuades, which comes out September 18th. There's 10 tracks on the album, and Miley says it captures everything from a full heart to heartache. She'll also perform two special shows at the Hollywood Bowl, October 16th and 18th, where she's expected to play the album in full. Do you ever go to California for Coachella? Well, rumors swirling that the lineup for 2027 will headline Dua Lipa and Tame Impala. Other artists are considering BTS, SZA, and Oasis. Radiohead also on deck. Coachella will return to California April 9th through the 11th and April 16th through the 18th. Aw, Ariana Grande broke down in tears during the final night of her Eternal Sunshine tour at London's O2 Arena. She thanked fans for what she called one of the most beautiful experiences of her life before becoming too emotional to sing one last time and asking the crowd to just help her finish it. The emotional goodbye comes as she prepares to take a career break and step away from the public eye. I'm Ann Hudson, and that's what's trending on 96.7 KISS FM.
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1: 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I know.

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And you get $1,000 in spending money. 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Again, at 5:30 here on Kiss FM. So just a chance.

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On a

0: Shout out to this girl right here, teaching Theo Von how to pronounce tzatziki sauce. 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Ella Langley, thank you, because he needed that.
1: You ever had that tzatziki sauce? Bring it up.
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1: You've had it?
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1: No, tzatziki. 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

This girl does not stop. She doesn't, right? I mean, this summer alone, new album, new tour announcement. Very first all-female music festival. She comes to Austin to do an ACL TV taping, and now she's going to kick off that world tour. It's Kiss FM.

before summer officially wraps up on the calendar. Another new album from a superstar, man. We've gotten one from that guy, Alex Warren, this girl, Ariana Grande, and Miley Cyrus now, September 18th. Can't wait. It's Kiss.

0: Wait, I totally forgot to tell you. We saved you a pair of 3-day sold-out ACL wristbands for weekend one because, yeah, that happens in like a month exactly. 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I know it is yours, too. And have you been? You've never even been to Zucker Park. Okay, we need to fix this right now. You need to be listening. 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

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How about BTS, Benson Boone? They were both in Texas recently. Didn't get to see either of them live. How about Cardi B and Snoop Dogg all on one stage? iHeartRadio Music Festival.

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0: Oh,
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I'm willing to bet money on. I don't have a lot of that, but I will bet as my life savings that Glenn Powell will come out on stage and do a surprise cameo guest appearance when Natasha Bedingfield is singing that one at the ACL stage. I'm telling you, that is going to happen. 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

All right, hey, another reason to listen and keep 96.7 Kiss FM on is, one, it's Matt Holiday. Come on, I'm like cute little passenger princess here. Just I got the aux, I got the music, nothing but commercial-free hits. Oh, and I'm going to get you to see that guy, Benson Boone. How about Cardi B, Snoop Dogg, Zara Larsson, BTS? 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

0: Not only is this girl a star, Ellen Langley on Kiss FM, she also can teach people how to pronounce words. Even Theo Vaughn had to pronounce tzatziki sauce.
1: I love it.
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1: Like Zach sauce?
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0: attention span at work is 5 minutes. Yet I just spent the past hour watching TikToks nonstop.
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It sure is, man. When you're looking at the Amex stage, right in front of the Austin City skyline at ACL, man, let me tell you how to get some free wristbands. Coming up next on KISS.

0: It's Matt Holiday on Kiss FM, and I promised you, I was speaking about ACL wristbands. If anybody is still trying to get those, everybody, listen to this. Every hour, starting Monday, the countdown's on. I mean, the countdown's already begun. A month out, literally a month from today, you will be in one of your three awesome fits getting ready to go to Zilker Park for ACL, because yes, these are sold out 3-day weekend one wristbands. So you better be listening. 96.7 Kiss FM, starting Monday, getting you to ACL every hour, baby.
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2: 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You're just going to put our whole government name out there, huh?
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1: Let's go. No matter what you call us, our mission stays the same. Playing hits.

feels unstoppable. For real. I mean, just this summer alone. What'd you do? I did nothing this summer. This girl, Olivia Rodrigo, oh, she just dropped a new album, sold out a world tour, came to Austin doing ACL TV taping, and oh, yeah, had an all-female first-ever music festival thrown this past weekend. I know.

you're wishing to get some ACL wristbands, don't buy them from those scammers who like wait outside underneath that bridge at Lady Bird. No, don't do that. Just win them for free from 96.7 Kiss FM. That's right. Getting you to ACL starting Monday every hour. Got your wristbands. Just